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Luke Combs and Be By You. That's on his brand new album called The Way I Am. My name is John Glenn. Thank you for joining me on this 4th of July weekend. Lainey Wilson has a new song called Phone, Keys, and Wallet. We'll get to that one after Jelly.

0: New from Lainey Wilson. It's called Phone, Keys, and Wallet. The essentials when you're leaving the house. Some brand new music that's sounding good. Hello, my name is John Glenn. Happy 4th of July. Now, there is a televised special hosted by Ryan Seacrest tonight. It's called Nashville Star Spangled Bash. It's 3 hours. This event features live music, fireworks, and a great celebration as we celebrate 250. The country artists we know that are scheduled to perform include the Brothers Osborne, Clint Black, Little Big Town, Reba McEntire, and Tim McGraw. Again, this televised special hosted by Ryan Seacrest. Nashville's Star Spangled Bash is what it's called.
1: Any shower or thunderstorm activity will diminish through the overnight. Partly cloudy skies. Otherwise, mid-70s. West to southwest winds at 5 to 15. Partly sunny. Low to mid-90s on Sunday. Isolated showers or thunderstorms. Mid-70s Sunday night. Partly sunny with afternoon showers and storms. Low to mid-90s on Monday. This is meteorologist Russ Hurley with Precision Weather for St. Augustine Country 106.3.
2: 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Yeah.
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0: The dynamic duo Dan and Shay, their new track is called Say So. My name is John Glenn. Happy 4th of July. Now, it's been 25 years since the live edition of How the Grinch Stole Christmas was in theaters. Ron Howard is in to direct the sequel. I guess Jim Carrey, they say, is in. We haven't confirmed that yet, but Jim Carrey could return as the Grinch, as they are in the works of a sequel to the live-action How the Grinch Stole Christmas that debuted 25 years ago. That's some great news coming out of Hollywood. I know. Christmas in July. I love it.
1: Albany of the CL 4th 250 parade made its way through New York's harbor today. Vice President Vance was there to greet them and the crowd there to see them.
2: Facing the future without fear, we celebrate 250 years of proving what a free people can achieve by the providence of our almighty creator.
1: It's the largest fleet of the world's tall ships and military vessels to sail past the Statue of Liberty. A days-long state funeral is underway for the man who led Iran for decades.
3: Hundreds of thousands of people filling the streets of Tehran today as Iran began a days-long funeral for the Supreme Leader Ayatollah Ali Khamenei, killed in a U.S.-backed Israeli airstrike during the Iran War. Crowds marching past his flag-draped coffin chanting death to America and death to Israel, man calling for revenge.
1: That's Fox's Paul Stevens. 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

0: Ella Langley, Morgan Wallen. It's called I Can't Love You Anymore. Let's check some entertainment history for the 4th of July. When it comes to our favorite movies, Die Hard number 2 made its debut on this day in 1999. Cats and Dogs and Scary Movie 2. It was a double feature in 2001. That's entertainment history for the 4th of July.
1: Showers and thunderstorms diminish, otherwise partly cloudy through the overnight, mid-70s, a west to southwest breeze at 5 to 15. Partly sunny skies on Sunday, low to mid-90s. Isolated showers or thunderstorms Sunday night, mid-70s. Partly sunny with afternoon showers or storms, low to mid-90s on Monday. It's so easy. 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This is meteorologist Russ Merley with Precision Weather for St. Augustine Country 106.3.
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0: She is out on the road on the Cloud 9 tour, Megan Maroney, with Beautiful Things. His name is Chad Caruso, and he broke a Guinness World Record recently. He went from Venice Beach, California, to Jacksonville, Florida, in 39 days. Yes, he rode his skateboard all the way. 39 days to skateboard across the U.S.
1: Any shower or thunderstorm activity will diminish through the overnight. Partly cloudy skies. Otherwise, mid-70s. West to southwest winds at 5 to 15. Partly sunny, low to mid-90s on Sunday. Isolated showers or thunderstorms, mid-70s Sunday night. Partly sunny with afternoon showers and storms, low to mid-90s on Monday. This is meteorologist Russ Hurley with Precision Weather for St. Augustine Country 106.3.
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0: You're good enough.
1: John Party, it's called Boots Off. Let's check some birthdays for the 4th of July. It was on this day, 1776, that America was born. Happy birthday, America. Looking good at 250. Post Malone is celebrating a birthday today. So is, from Jersey Shore fame, The Situation, Mike Sorrentino. If it is your special day today, happy birthday. I hope all your birthday wishes come true this holiday weekend.
2: I'm Carmen Roberts. A gathering storm in D.C. prompts officials to order people to evacuate the National Mall just hours before President Trump is scheduled to deliver a speech tonight commemorating America's 250th anniversary. Other parts of the country, though, carrying on, including Charleston, South Carolina, where this woman from Virginia is celebrating.
3: We love the history that's down here and the beautiful weather, and there's just always something wonderful to do, and we just wanted to get out of the hustle and bustle of the D.C. area for the holiday.
2: Pope Leo, the first U.S.-born pontiff, urged Americans today to embrace the nation's history of welcoming migrants. He told reporters earlier,
4: if people are in the United States illegally, there are ways to treat that. There are courts. There's a system of justice.
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0: Russell Dickerson with his new song. It's called Worth Your Wild. That's some good stuff there. Now, Russell Dickerson was on a podcast recently, told a funny story about when he was out on the road with Tim McGraw. You see, these big stars will give opening acts like Russell Dickerson a gift. Some of them as much as a car. Some of them a side-by-side, an ATV. It means something to these artists. Tim McGraw handed Russell Dickerson $20,000 in cash and said, thanks. 20 grand in cash in your hands. Something you'll never forget.
1: Showers and thunderstorms diminish, otherwise partly cloudy through the overnight, mid-70s, a west to southwest breeze at 5 to 15. Partly sunny skies on Sunday, low to mid-90s. Isolated showers or thunderstorms Sunday night, mid-70s. Partly sunny with afternoon showers or storms, low to mid-90s on Monday. It's so easy. 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This is meteorologist Russ Merley with Precision Weather for St. Augustine Country 106.3.
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0: His new album is called Ain't In It For My Health. Zach Topp with South of Sanity. Some brand new music for our 4th of July. 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
1: Any shower or thunderstorm activity will diminish through the overnight. Partly cloudy skies. Otherwise, mid-70s. West to southwest winds at 5 to 15. Partly sunny. Low to mid-90s on Sunday. Isolated showers or thunderstorms. Mid-70s Sunday night. Partly sunny with afternoon showers and storms. Low to mid-90s on Monday. This is meteorologist Russ Murley with Precision Weather for St. Augustine Country 106.3.
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0: Dustin Lynch with Easy to Love. Good stuff for the 4th of July. Opening the 23rd of July, the Kenny Chesney Living in Fast Forward display will be at the Country Music Hall and Fame and Museum. 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Kenny Chesney, Bailey Zimmerman, Chris Young, straight ahead.
1: Showers and thunderstorms diminish, otherwise partly cloudy through the overnight, mid-70s, a west to southwest breeze at 5 to 15. Partly sunny skies on Sunday, low to mid-90s. Isolated showers or thunderstorms Sunday night, mid-70s. Partly sunny with afternoon showers or storms, low to mid-90s on Monday. It's so easy. 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This is meteorologist Russ Murley with Precision Weather for St. Augustine Country 106.3.
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Morgan Wallen's latest is called Don't We. He's out on the road on the Still the Problem Stadium Tour. Jason Aldean will be out on the road with Luke Bryan on the Double Down Tour. Jason having a conversation with his whiskey drink.

0: Lauren Elena and Chase Matthew. It's called All My Exes. We've got more country music on the way for your 4th of July. Thank you for spending a little bit of your holiday weekend with us.
1: Any shower or thunderstorm activity will diminish through the overnight. Partly cloudy skies. Otherwise, mid-70s. West to southwest winds at 5 to 15. Partly sunny. Low to mid-90s on Sunday. Isolated showers or thunderstorms. Mid-70s Sunday night. Partly sunny with afternoon showers and storms. Low to mid-90s on Monday. This is meteorologist Russ Murley with Precision Weather for St. Augustine Country 106.3.
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0: Luke Combs, it's called Be By You. That is brand new music from him, and you'll find that on his new album called The Way I Am. 22 tracks on that new CD Luke Combs has got coming to us soon. Happy birthday, America. Enjoy the rest of this 4th of July weekend. Thank you for spending a little bit of your time with me.
1: Showers and thunderstorms diminish, otherwise partly cloudy through the overnight, mid-70s, a west to southwest breeze at 5 to 15. Partly sunny skies on Sunday, low to mid-90s. Isolated showers or thunderstorms Sunday night, mid-70s. Partly sunny with afternoon showers or storms, low to mid-90s on Monday. 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This is meteorologist Russ Murley with Precision Weather for St. Augustine Country 106.3.
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0: There's Riley Green and Think As You Drunk. Thanks for listening to the Weekend Country Show. Great music for you all night long, keeping you company. I'll have Zach, well, two Zachs, as a matter of fact. We got the Zach Brown Band and Zach John King with an H. Coming up in just a bit on the Weekend Country Show.
1: Any shower or thunderstorm activity will diminish through the overnight, partly cloudy skies. Otherwise, mid-70s, west to southwest winds at 5 to 15. Partly sunny, low to mid-90s on Sunday. Isolated showers or thunderstorms, mid-70s Sunday night. Partly sunny with afternoon showers and storms, low to mid-90s on Monday. This is meteorologist Russ Hurley with Precision Weather for St. Augustine Country 106.3.
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0: The fireworks are still going all night long. I'm Phil O'Reilly, and that could be very true, literally. Coming up in just a bit, an extra long set of the best country. Stick around. We'll begin with Low Cash on the way.
1: Showers and thunderstorms diminish, otherwise partly cloudy through the overnight, mid-70s, a west to southwest breeze at 5 to 15. Partly sunny skies on Sunday, low to mid-90s. Isolated showers or thunderstorms Sunday night, mid-70s. Partly sunny with afternoon showers or storms, low to mid-90s on Monday. It's so easy. 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This is meteorologist Russ Murley with Precision Weather for St. Augustine Country 106.3.
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0: Jason Aldean and Don't Tell on Me. I'll tell you this, we need to salute all of those first responders out there, and especially we think about them over holidays such as this, as their job is a 24/7 thing, and we thank you for all you do. Our firemen, the police, those in the medical community, thank you so much. Dan and Shay have a new song. We'll get to that. Also, Post Malone and Blake Shelton up next.
1: Any shower or thunderstorm activity will diminish through the overnight, partly cloudy skies. Otherwise, mid-70s, west to southwest winds at 5 to 15. Partly sunny, low to mid-90s on Sunday. Isolated showers or thunderstorms, mid-70s Sunday night. Partly sunny with afternoon showers and storms, low to mid-90s on Monday. This is meteorologist Russ Hurley with Precision Weather for St. Augustine Country 106.3.
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7: St. Augustine's local morning news. 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

0: Kenny Chesney, as we carry on through your 4th of July celebrating this weekend. Thanks for listening. And coming up in just a bit for Ashley, I promise some low cash. We'll do that. And Cole Swindell as well. So stick around right here on the Weekend Country Show.
1: Any shower or thunderstorm activity will diminish through the overnight. Partly cloudy skies. Otherwise, mid-70s. West to southwest winds at 5 to 15. Partly sunny. Low to mid-90s on Sunday. Isolated showers or thunderstorms. Mid-70s Sunday night. Partly sunny with afternoon showers and storms. Low to mid-90s on Monday. This is meteorologist Russ Murley with Precision Weather for St. Augustine Country 106.3.
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0: Luke Bryan, country, and she knows it. I know this. We've got more great country coming your way. An extra long set begins with Blake Shelton. Hang on, next.
1: Showers and thunderstorms diminish, otherwise partly cloudy through the overnight, mid-70s, a west to southwest breeze at 5 to 15. Partly sunny skies on Sunday, low to mid-90s. Isolated showers or thunderstorms Sunday night, mid-70s. Partly sunny with afternoon showers or storms, low to mid-90s on Monday. It's so easy. 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This is meteorologist Russ Merley with Precision Weather for St. Augustine Country 106.3.
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7: 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Whoa, now. You know you got everybody looking.

0: Lainey Wilson and John Mayer, and Phone, Keys, and Wallet. Coming up, we're looking back at the 4th of July celebrations, a big summer tour that's rolling across North America, and one of Hollywood's biggest movies keeps packing theaters. It's all next with What's Trending, along with Chris Young and John Party next on the Weekend Country Show.
1: Any shower or thunderstorm activity will diminish through the overnight, partly cloudy skies. Otherwise, mid-70s, west to southwest winds at 5 to 15. Partly sunny, low to mid-90s on Sunday. Isolated showers or thunderstorms, mid-70s Sunday night. Partly sunny with afternoon showers and storms, low to mid-90s on Monday. This is meteorologist Russ Hurley with Precision Weather for St. Augustine Country 106.3.
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0: Tyler Hubbard, and he's got a piece of land here for you. Thanks for listening. I'm O'Reilly. How about an extra long set of the best country? Zach Top coming up next.
1: Showers and thunderstorms diminish, otherwise partly cloudy through the overnight, mid-70s, a west to southwest breeze at 5 to 15. Partly sunny skies on Sunday, low to mid-90s. Isolated showers or thunderstorms Sunday night, mid-70s. Partly sunny with afternoon showers or storms, low to mid-90s on Monday. It's so easy. 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This is meteorologist Russ Murley with Precision Weather for St. Augustine Country 106.3.
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0: Weekend Country Show, Ella Langley and Morgan Wallen. I know some people that are pretty solid on flag etiquette. I do know I have a couple of friends that don't like the idea of flags on T-shirts, beach towel over your American flag camping chair, violating the flag code. The code, which was drawn up in 1923, is part of the law of the land, but it's usually not enforced. There are no flag police. You're not going to be arrested for wearing a flag embossed T-shirt this weekend or any other day of the year, as a matter of fact. Coming up, more great country, Jelly Roll, also George Burge and Luke Bryan.
1: Any shower or thunderstorm activity will diminish through the overnight, partly cloudy skies. Otherwise, mid-70s, west to southwest winds at 5 to 15. Partly sunny, low to mid-90s on Sunday. Isolated showers or thunderstorms, mid-70s Sunday night. Partly sunny with afternoon showers and storms, low to mid-90s on Monday. This is meteorologist Russ Murley with Precision Weather for St. Augustine Country 106.3.
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0: George Burge and Luke Bryan for Lori listening. And that's Ride, Ride, Ride Through the Night here. Maybe celebrating the 4th a little bit longer. And why not? Let's just keep celebrating. It's the weekend after all. Brad Paisley and Russell Dickerson coming up in just a bit.
1: Fox News, I'm Deborah Valentine. President Donald Trump speaking to Americans on the 4th of July from the National Mall in Washington, D.C. as the nation observed America 250.
2: In this country, we can achieve the wildest and most impossible dreams, and no dream in history is bigger or more incredible than the one that started on July 4th, 1776.
1: Inclement weather forcing the delay, shortening, or cancellation of many 4th of July events from coast to coast. Extreme heat forced the cancellation of America's National Independence Day parade in the nation's capital. Paul Pelosi, the husband of former House Speaker Nancy Pelosi, is facing a misdemeanor hit-and-run charge after authorities say he allegedly struck a legally parked car on Friday in California's Napa Valley. Deputies say Pelosi drove away, stopping when his vehicle became disabled. No one was hurt. 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

0: Russell Dickerson and Worth Your Wild. It's worth you sticking around because we're playing some great country music. We'll keep it rolling tonight or early morning, however you look at things. An extra long set of the best country coming up next.
1: Showers and thunderstorms diminish, otherwise partly cloudy through the overnight, mid-70s, a west to southwest breeze at 5 to 15. Partly sunny skies on Sunday, low to mid-90s. Isolated showers or thunderstorms Sunday night, mid-70s. Partly sunny with afternoon showers or storms, low to mid-90s on Monday. It's so easy. 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This is meteorologist Russ Merley with Precision Weather for St. Augustine Country 106.3.
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0: Stella Lefty. It's called Boston. On the weekend country show, get to drinking, just put the fireworks down. Zach John King coming up in just a bit, and we'll take a look at what's trending on this day after the 250th celebration.
1: Any shower or thunderstorm activity will diminish through the overnight, partly cloudy skies. Otherwise, mid-70s, west to southwest winds at 5 to 15. Partly sunny, low to mid-90s on Sunday. Isolated showers or thunderstorms, mid-70s Sunday night. Partly sunny with afternoon showers and storms, low to mid-90s on Monday. This is meteorologist Russ Hurley with Precision Weather for St. Augustine Country 106.3.
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0: Megan Maroney and Medicine. We got the best medicine around. That's great country music. And we'll keep it flowing here. An extra long set begins with the James Otto and Just Got Started Loving You. Coming up next.
1: Showers and thunderstorms diminish, otherwise partly cloudy through the overnight, mid-70s, a west to southwest breeze at 5 to 15. Partly sunny skies on Sunday, low to mid-90s. Isolated showers or thunderstorms Sunday night, mid-70s. Partly sunny with afternoon showers or storms, low to mid-90s on Monday. It's so easy. 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This is meteorologist Russ Murley with Precision Weather for St. Augustine Country 106.3.
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0: Morning, Elena and Chase Matthew. Good morning. I'm Jay Michaels. Have you had a good 4th of July weekend? Have you been able to spend time with friends and family? Did you do some fireworks last night? We'll keep you company all morning long with Morgan Wallen and Low Cash on the way.
1: A mixture of sunshine and clouds through the day with some isolated showers and thunderstorms possible. Temperatures in the mid-90s. A heat advisory in effect for today as the heat index climbs well into the 100s. Isolated showers and thunderstorms end tonight, clearing sky mid-70s. Then tomorrow, pretty good bet for afternoon storms mid-90s again. Tuesday, more of the same. I'm meteorologist Phil Spivak with Precision Weather on St. Augustine Country, 106.3.
2: Rednecks, the country boys, the cowboys, the beautiful cowgirls. Yeah.
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0: Etzlo Cash and Wrong Hearts. My name is Jay Michaels. Good morning.
1: Fox News, I'm Deborah Valentine. Delayed by thunderstorms, Washington, D.C.'s America 250 event kicked off at 11 p.m. Eastern Time with a July 4th speech by President Trump pledging this.
2: At 250 years old, we may be the oldest constitutional republic on earth, but our country is just getting started because the best is yet to come.
1: The president also used the speech to call for passage of the Save America Act. Democratic leaders call it Jim Crow 2.0. Vice President J.D. Vance speaking during New York City's July 4th Sail 4th 250 parade of tall ships.
3: It is a very American thing to ring in 250 years of American history by parading our naval and Air Force might for the world to see.
1: Meanwhile, four fires erupted from the Brooklyn Bridge during Macy's July 4th. 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

0: $0.50 a gallon on gas by using the Earnify app. So download the Earnify app, link your Amazon Prime membership to it, and then get that gas discount at BP, AMCO, AMPM, and Thornton's locations all across the country. Good if you're traveling this weekend.
1: A heat advisory in effect for today with temperatures into the mid-90s. Risk of a storm late in the day, partly sunny for much of it, though. And then we clear back out tonight after a few evening storms, down to the mid-70s. More of the same, though, tomorrow and Tuesday, partly to mostly sunny sky each day. Afternoon storms likely, highs in the mid-90s. I'm meteorologist Phil Spivak with Precision Weather on St. Augustine Country 106.3.
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0: Me by You, it's Luke Combs. Good morning to you. I'm Jay Michaels. As we celebrate the 250th birthday in America, or America's 250th birthday, I should say, a poll is out showing most Americans proud to be an American and think we're better off than our parents were.
1: A mixture of sunshine and clouds through the day with some isolated showers and thunderstorms possible. Temperatures in the mid-90s. A heat advisory in effect for today as the heat index climbs well into the 100s. Isolated showers and thunderstorms end tonight, clearing sky mid-70s. Then tomorrow, pretty good bet for afternoon storms mid-90s again. Tuesday, more of the same. I'm meteorologist Phil Spivak with Precision Weather on St. Augustine Country, 106.3.
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0: That's Kenny Chesney and Carry On as we carry on this Sunday morning.
1: Fox News, I'm Paul Stevens. President Trump speaking to Americans on the 4th of July from the National Mall in D.C. as the nation observes America 250.
2: In this country, we can achieve the wildest and most impossible dreams, and no dream in history is bigger or more incredible than the one that started on July 4th, 1776.
1: The inclement weather forcing the delay or a delay, shortening or canceling many of the 4th of July events from coast to coast. Extreme heat forcing the cancellation of the National Independence Day parade in the nation's capital. The husband of former House Speaker Nancy Pelosi, Paul Pelosi, facing a misdemeanor hit-and-run charge. He allegedly, authorities say, hit a legally parked car on Friday in California's Napa Valley. 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
1: A mixture of sunshine and clouds through the day with some isolated showers and thunderstorms possible. Temperatures in the mid-90s. A heat advisory in effect for today as the heat index climbs well into the 100s. Isolated showers and thunderstorms end tonight, clearing sky mid-70s. Then tomorrow, pretty good bet for afternoon storms mid-90s again. Tuesday, more of the same. I'm meteorologist Phil Spivak with Precision Weather on St. Augustine Country, 106.3.
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0: Jacob Hackworth. It's called What Took You So Long.
1: News on Angelo Bavaro. President Trump addressing Americans on the National Mall to celebrate the 250th anniversary of American independence and also push his agenda.
2: America is back and we want to keep America great, and we will do so by approving the Save America Act, which means all voters must show voter ID.
1: Storms prompted a two-hour evacuation of the National Mall. Many celebrations from coast to coast were delayed, shortened, or canceled due to weather. The death toll climbing in Venezuela following back-to-back earthquakes.
3: A government official confirms 2,954 people are dead, more than 16,500 injured, and at least 16,000 people left homeless.
1: That is Fox's Carmen Roberts reporting. 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

0: All right, be honest. How many potato chips did you eat yesterday? How many potato chips have you had this weekend? It's Jay Michaels. More potato chips sold on the 4th of July holiday weekend than any other day of the year.
1: A heat advisory in effect for today with temperatures into the mid-90s. Risk of a storm late in the day, partly sunny for much of it, though. And then we clear back out tonight after a few evening storms, down to the mid-70s. More of the same, though, tomorrow on Tuesday, partly to mostly sunny sky each day. Afternoon storms likely, highs in the mid-90s. I'm meteorologist Phil Spivak with Precision Weather on St. Augustine Country 106.3.
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0: And artist news. Yeah, it's kind of a big deal. 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

0: I know every dad with a daughter feeling that one. Girl Dad from Cole Swindell.
1: A mixture of sunshine and clouds through the day with some isolated showers and thunderstorms possible. Temperatures in the mid-90s. A heat advisory in effect for today as the heat index climbs well into the 100s. Isolated showers and thunderstorms end tonight, clearing sky mid-70s. Then tomorrow, pretty good bet for afternoon storms mid-90s again. Tuesday, more of the same. I'm meteorologist Phil Spivak with Precision Weather on St. Augustine Country 106.3.
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3: The first time you heard about it was at the open house. It was basically, this is a done deal. You can do nothing about it.
2: These are the local voices.
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5: No law enforcement agency, hospital, Medicare will call you or email you and request financial information. 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
2: St. Augustine's local morning news. We've got you covered.
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0: Zach Top, South of Sanity. It's Jay Michaels wrapping up a long set of back-to-back country. Heard from Kane Brown before that. Hey, if you're on Facebook, you can drop me a follow. Let me know where you're listening at this morning and say, hey, I'm at Facebook.com/JayMichaels. 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
1: News. I'm Paul Stevens. President Trump speaking during an America 250 celebration at the National Mall in D.C. yesterday.
2: At 250 years old, we may be the oldest constitutional republic on earth, but our country is just getting started because the best is yet to come.
1: That event was delayed due to thunderstorms in the area. Vice President J.D. Vance yesterday in New York City.
3: Today we celebrate 250 years of America. Facing the future without fear, we celebrate 250 years of proving what a free people can achieve by the providence of our almighty creator.
1: The vice president speaking during New York City's Sail Forth 250 parade of tall ships to and through the Big Apple. 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

0: was done for.
1: Done for. That's Max McNown. I'm Jay Michaels. Happy 4th of July weekend. You're soaking up every single amount of free time on this long holiday weekend. We got to get back to normal tomorrow. Back to work tomorrow we go.
2: A heat advisory in effect for today with temperatures into the mid-90s. Risk of a storm late in the day, partly sunny for much of it, though. And then we clear back out tonight after a few evening storms, down to the mid-70s. More of the same, though, tomorrow on Tuesday, partly to mostly sunny sky each day. Afternoon storms likely, highs in the mid-90s. I'm meteorologist Phil Spivak with Precision Weather on St. Augustine Country 106.3.
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0: cowgirl.
1: He ended up head over heels for that lady in boots. It's Parmalee and Cowgirl. We'll hear from Chris Stapleton, Morgan Wallen, and some Jason Aldean a little later in the hour. Along with Luke Bryan, here's George Burge.

0: It's Morgan Wallen and his latest Don't Weave from the album I'm the Problem. His Still the Problem tour wraps up very soon. The final show will be in Philadelphia on the 1st of August. Jason Aldean and Shaboozy with Jelly Roll are coming your way next.
1: A mixture of sunshine and clouds through the day with some isolated showers and thunderstorms possible. Temperatures in the mid-90s. A heat advisory in effect for today as the heat index climbs well into the 100s. Isolated showers and thunderstorms end tonight, clearing sky mid-70s. Then tomorrow, pretty good bet for afternoon storms mid-90s again. Tuesday, more of the same. I'm meteorologist Phil Spivak with Precision Weather on St. Augustine Country, 106.3.
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0: It's Stella Lefty and the song that has become her breakthrough. It's Boston. Because of its success, she's very much in demand this summer, performing at Lollapalooza as well as Austin City Limits later this summer on select dates with Tucker Wetmore as an opening act as well. Coming up here in just a bit, Montgomery Gentry and Justin Moore.
1: I'm Angelo Bavaro. President Trump addressing Americans on the National Mall to celebrate the 4th of July.
2: We have thrived and flourished because our founders were great. Our cause was just. Our people are brave. Our culture is exceptional. And our destiny is written by God.
1: Storms did prompt a two-hour evacuation of the National Mall. America will be watching as the U.S. takes on Belgium tomorrow in the World Cup. The round of 16 continues.
3: France worked hard for its win over Paraguay yesterday. The powerhouse team scoring off a penalty kick from captain Kylian Mbappe.
1: Fox's Madeline Rivera. The death toll from last week's devastating earthquakes in Venezuela continues to climb, about 2,900. 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

0: With John Mayer on guitar, it's Lainey Wilson, and her latest is Phone Keys Wallet. Coming up this week, she's going to be performing at the Windy City Smokeout. That'll be happening in Chicago on the 10th. We got Taylor Swift on the way, and Morgan Wallen here in just a bit, too.
1: A heat advisory in effect for today with temperatures into the mid-90s. Risk of a storm late in the day, partly sunny for much of it, though. And then we clear back out tonight after a few evening storms, down to the mid-70s. More of the same, though, tomorrow on Tuesday, partly to mostly sunny sky each day. Afternoon storms likely, highs in the mid-90s. I'm meteorologist Phil Spivak with Precision Weather on St. Augustine Country 106.3.
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0: Zach John King's Get to Drinkin', a song you'll find on his debut album. He just recently announced the release date for that collection. It's coming up on the 28th of August. 20 tracks all together entitled I'm What You Get. Kane Brown and Dustin Lynch are on the way next.
1: A mixture of sunshine and clouds through the day with some isolated showers and thunderstorms possible. Temperatures in the mid-90s, a heat advisory in effect for today as the heat index climbs well into the 100s. Isolated showers and thunderstorms end tonight, clearing sky mid-70s. Then tomorrow, pretty good bet for afternoon storms mid-90s again. Tuesday, more of the same. I'm meteorologist Phil Spivak with Precision Weather on St. Augustine Country, 106.3.
2: The rednecks, the country boys, the cowboys, the beautiful cowgirls. Yeah.
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0: It's Russell Dickerson. Who knows who's the boss at home? His wife Kaylee said, release Worth Your Wild instead of another love song. Russell wisely taking her advice. We got some Jelly Roll on the way and some Carrie Underwood in a bit, too.
1: I'm Paul Stevens. President Trump speaking during America 250 celebrations at the National Mall in D.C. last night.
2: For a quarter of a millennium, liberty, justice, equality, self-government, and unmatched prosperity have flourished here as they have never flourished anywhere before. There is nothing like what we are doing.
1: The event delayed for a time due to thunderstorms. Meantime, Vice President J.D. Vance in New York City yesterday for America 250.
3: It is a very American thing to ring in 250 years of American history by parading our naval and Air Force might for the world to see. But I can't help but consider that 250 years ago, the waters of New York Harbor looked very, very different.
1: He spoke during New York City's Sail Forth 250 parade. 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

0: He's another new voice in country music this year, Stephen Wilson Jr., who moved to Nashville, Tennessee, not to pursue a career in music, but instead a degree in microbiology, a profession in which he worked for a while too, but eventually got interested in songwriting about a decade ago, writing tunes for Tim McGraw and others, and this year releasing his first big single, It's Gary. We got Ella Langley and Morgan Wallen coming up here next.
1: A heat advisory in effect for today with temperatures into the mid-90s. Risk of a storm late in the day, partly sunny for much of it, though. And then we clear back out tonight after a few evening storms, down to the mid-70s. More of the same, though, tomorrow and Tuesday, partly to mostly sunny sky each day. Afternoon storms likely, highs in the mid-90s. I'm meteorologist Phil Spivak with Precision Weather on St. Augustine Country 106.3.
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1: The first time you heard about it was at the open house. It was basically, this is a done deal. You can do nothing about it.
0: These are the local voices.
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0: These are the local people.
3: No law enforcement agency, hospital, Medicare will call you or email you and request financial information. 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
0: St. Augustine's local morning news. We've got you covered. 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

0: It's Brantley Gilbert with a song he said was inspired by his real-life marriage of better than a decade and not engineered to become a radio hit. It's on his next album, which he has recently announced will be coming out real soon. Look for that to drop on the 24th of July, called Sins of the Father. On the way, Jason Aldean and Tricia Yearwood.
1: A mixture of sunshine and clouds through the day with some isolated showers and thunderstorms possible. Temperatures in the mid-90s. A heat advisory in effect for today as the heat index climbs well into the 100s. Isolated showers and thunderstorms end tonight, clearing sky mid-70s. Then tomorrow, pretty good bet for afternoon storms mid-90s again. Tuesday, more of the same. I'm meteorologist Phil Spivak with Precision Weather on St. Augustine Country, 106.3.
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0: Corey Kent and Co. Wetzel and their recent collaboration, it's Rocky Mountain Low, the song recently moving into the top 10 in country music. Today is the 5th of July. Dave Haywood of Lady A celebrates his 44th birthday, and Bob of That 70s Show, Don Stark, turns 72 today. Coming up, Morgan Wallen and Luke Combs.
1: News on Angelo Bavaro. Crowds in Iran calling for revenge as they gather for the funeral of the late Supreme Leader killed by the U.S. and Israeli airstrikes.
2: In his remarks to the nation last night, President Trump spoke about the U.S. military and those U.S. forces who participated in Operation Epic Fury. The president's remarks come as indirect talks between the United States and Iran move forward on a technical level. The ceasefire between the two countries remains in place.
1: Fox's Trey Yingst. Relief is coming to the eastern U.S. after days of sweltering heat.
3: It will be cooler today as you're looking at temperatures. Still summer-like, mid-80s, 85 degrees in New York City. And actually, in some of these locations, you're going to be trading in some of those really high temperatures for some pretty big rainfall totals.
1: That is Fox Weather's Adam Klotz. 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

0: When a simple connection somehow blossoms into an unexpected romance, then you do indeed have something to lose. It's Stella Lefty and Vincent Mason. That comes from her latest album, Is This Heaven? Coming up, some Dan and Shay.
1: A heat advisory in effect for today with temperatures into the mid-90s. Risk of a storm late in the day, partly sunny for much of it, though. And then we clear back out tonight after a few evening storms, down to the mid-70s. More of the same, though, tomorrow and Tuesday, partly to mostly sunny sky each day. Afternoon storms likely, highs in the mid-90s. I'm meteorologist Phil Spivak with Precision Weather on St. Augustine Country 106.3.
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0: It's Be Her from Ella Langley, who's had an amazing 2026 thus far. Back in May, nominated for 7 Academy of Country Music Awards and setting a record by being the winner of all 7 of those awards that evening. Some Nate Smith and Luke Combs are coming up here next.
1: A mixture of sunshine and clouds through the day with some isolated showers and thunderstorms possible. Temperatures in the mid-90s. A heat advisory in effect for today as the heat index climbs well into the 100s. Isolated showers and thunderstorms end tonight. Clearing sky mid-70s. Then tomorrow, pretty good bet for afternoon storms mid-90s again. Tuesday, more of the same. I'm meteorologist Phil Spivak with Precision Weather on St. Augustine Country 106.3.
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0: It's Luke Bryan's Country, and She Knows It, a song you'll find on his next album, which is coming out on the 18th of September. It's called Signs. Jason Aldean, who Luke Bryan is touring with this summer, and also Carrie Underwood, are coming up next.
1: Don Angelo Bavaro. Crowds in Iran calling for revenge as they gather for the funeral of the late Supreme Leader killed by the U.S. and Israeli airstrikes.
2: In his remarks to the nation last night, President Trump spoke about the U.S. military and those U.S. forces who participated in Operation Epic Fury. The president's remarks come as indirect talks between the United States and Iran move forward on a technical level. The ceasefire between the two countries remains in place.
1: Fox's Trey Yingst. Relief is coming to the eastern U.S. after days of sweltering heat.
3: It will be cooler today as you're looking at temperatures still summer-like, mid-80s, 85 degrees in New York City. And actually, in some of these locations, you're going to be trading in some of those really high temperatures for some pretty big rainfall totals.
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0: With Chase Matthew, it's Lauren Elena and All My Exes, a song you'll find on her next album. That is called Stages. That is coming out in August. And then she'll be heading out on tour for a while, 15 shows altogether, wrapping things up at the Ryman Auditorium with her first ever headlining appearance, that on the 12th of November. Bailey Zimmerman and Megan Maroney are coming up.
1: A heat advisory in effect for today with temperatures into the mid-90s. Risk of a storm late in the day, partly sunny for much of it, though. And then we clear back out tonight after a few evening storms, down to the mid-70s. More of the same, though, tomorrow on Tuesday, partly to mostly sunny sky each day. Afternoon storms likely, highs in the mid-90s. I'm meteorologist Phil Spivak with Precision Weather on St. Augustine Country 106.3.
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Morgan Wallen, Don't We? I'm Bosch, and here's a song that has now returned to the top of the Hot 100 chart for a sixth time. That's right. It's Ella Langley, Choosin' Texas.

0: quick enough.
1: St. Augustine Country 106.3, I'm Bosch. Dancing Stars of St. John's County is back on July 11th in support of the St. Augustine Community School of Performing Arts. Local celebs dance with Arthur Murray Pros in this benefit that's one of the funnest in St. Augustine. Get the details online at sacspa.org.
2: A mixture of sunshine and clouds through the day with some isolated showers and thunderstorms possible. Temperatures in the mid-90s, a heat advisory in effect for today as the heat index climbs well into the 100s. Isolated showers and thunderstorms end tonight, clearing sky mid-70s. Then tomorrow, pretty good bet for afternoon storms, mid-90s again. Tuesday, more of the same. I'm meteorologist Phil Spivak with Precision Weather on St. Augustine Country 106.3.
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0: Riley Green, Think As You Drunk. I'm Bosch. Russell Dickerson's coming up next. Do you love ice cream? Well, check this out. The average ice cream-loving American eats about 4 gallons a year, and everyone has their favorite. And according to research, the most searched ice cream brand in the U.S. is now Halo Top, the lower-calorie ice cream option. More traditional favorites still rank high, though. Cold Stone Creamery comes in second, followed by Breyers, Talenti, and Häagen-Dazs. You know what the most surprising part of the study is for me? That Americans only eat 4 gallons of ice cream per year. In my family, it's more like 4 gallons a month.
1: 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The death toll climbing in Venezuela following back-to-back earthquakes.
2: A government official confirms 2,954 people are dead, more than 16,500 injured, and at least 16,000 people left homeless.
1: Fox's Carmen Roberts. Trump accounts for eligible children officially launching.
3: It is going to be invested in very, I would say, safe investments, index funds, things like that. These kids get $1,000. This is their vehicle for retirement.
1: Fox Business. This is Cheryl Cassoni. Fuller and Bellegun's one-game ban was suspended by FIFA, allowing him to play in the United States round of 16 game against Belgium tomorrow.
3: France worked hard for its win over Paraguay yesterday, the powerhouse team scoring off a penalty kick from captain Kylian Mbappe.
1: Fox's Madeline Rivera. 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

0: Zach Top, South of Sanity. I'm Bosch. Luke Holmes is coming up next. Ready for this? Nearly two-thirds of Americans believe there's intelligent life on other planets, according to a new survey. It finds that many people think they've already made contact with us. Some think they will in the future, while many think we never will. Now, when asked how they'd feel meeting beings from other planets, curious tops the list, followed by nervous, excited, and scared. Intelligent life on other planets. You know, with all this, we're still trying to figure out if there's intelligent life on this planet.
1: A heat advisory in effect for today with temperatures into the mid-90s. Risk of a storm late in the day, partly sunny for much of it, though. And then we clear back out tonight after a few evening storms, down to the mid-70s. More of the same, though, tomorrow and Tuesday, partly to mostly sunny sky each day. Afternoon storms likely, highs in the mid-90s. I'm meteorologist Phil Spivak with Precision Weather on St. Augustine Country 106.3.
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0: Jacob Hackworth, what took you so long? I'm Bosch. Time now for the honor group of the day. Today, I'd like to honor people who don't mind the heat. You know, all over the country, we have heat waves going on. Some people are like, no problem. I wish I could be like that. So if you don't mind the heat, I honor you today.
1: A mixture of sunshine and clouds through the day with some isolated showers and thunderstorms possible. Temperatures in the mid-90s, a heat advisory in effect for today as the heat index climbs well into the 100s. Isolated showers and thunderstorms end tonight, clearing sky mid-70s. Then tomorrow, pretty good bet for afternoon storms mid-90s again. Tuesday, more of the same. I'm meteorologist Phil Spivak with Precision Weather on St. Augustine Country, 106.3.
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0: John Morgan, Kid Myself. I'm Bosch. Rascal Flatts is coming up next. Well, a new study ranks airports across the country to find the least stressful ones for passengers. The research compares 29 USA airports on average TSA wait times, Yelp ratings, on-time departure rates, lost luggage frequency, and crowding. Baltimore Washington International, that's BWI, in Maryland, tops the list as the least stressful. Yes, but you know what this said? You know what the least stressful airport is for me? My backyard.
1: I'm Carmen Roberts. President Trump marked America's 250th birthday last night in Washington with a patriotic address.
2: This country is the home of freedom. This is the land of liberty. And this is a flag that's the banner of the most extraordinary, most exceptional, most incredible nation ever to exist on the face of the earth.
1: Speaking during a thunderstorm-delayed celebration, the president also turned political, pushing for Save America Act and condemning communism. In the Middle East, talks with Iran are on pause for the funeral of the late Ayatollah. Regardless, Israeli Prime Minister Benjamin Netanyahu tells Fox News,
3: deal or no deal, as long as I'm prime minister, Iran will not have nuclear weapons.
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0: Chase Matthew holding it down. I'm Bosch. On the way next, got some Thomas Rhett for you.
1: Are you single and dating? Well, we've all had awkward dating experiences, and a new post on Reddit shows how bad it can be. It asks, men of Reddit, what's the worst thing a woman has said to you on a date? What's the worst thing a woman has said to you on a date? And with more than 1,400 replies, people had a lot to say on the topic. Some of the worst include, can you take a picture of me for Tinder? And, ugh, I can't believe I've lowered my standards this much. Man, you know, I'm so glad I'm no longer dating. Sometimes being married forever is a good thing.
2: A heat advisory in effect for today with temperatures into the mid-90s. Risk of a storm late in the day, partly sunny for much of it, though. And then we clear back out tonight after a few evening storms, down to the mid-70s. More of the same, though, tomorrow on Tuesday, partly to mostly sunny sky each day. Afternoon storms likely, highs in the mid-90s. I'm meteorologist Phil Spivak with Precision Weather on St. Augustine Country 106.3.
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0: Jason Aldean, Don't Tell on Me. I'm Bosch. It's Sunday, July 5th. On this day in history in 1841, Thomas Cook opens the first travel agency. On this day in 1951, invention of the junction transistor at Bell Labs. And on this day in 1989, Seinfeld, originally titled The Seinfeld Chronicles, screens its pilot episode.
1: A mixture of sunshine and clouds through the day with some isolated showers and thunderstorms possible. Temperatures in the mid-90s, a heat advisory in effect for today as the heat index climbs well into the 100s. Isolated showers and thunderstorms end tonight, clearing sky mid-70s. Then tomorrow, pretty good bet for afternoon storms mid-90s again. Tuesday, more of the same. I'm meteorologist Phil Spivak with Precision Weather on St. Augustine Country 106.3.
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0: John King, Get to Drinking. I'm Bosch. Billy Carrington is coming up next. Well, you're going to love this one. A guy in Georgia who got fed up with high gas prices came up with a hilarious solution. He turned a kid's pink Barbie car into a real drivable mini vehicle. He found an old Barbie Dream Camper, stripped it down, mounted it on a go-kart frame, and added a small engine from a power washer. He also upgraded it with brakes, lights, music, and a horn, and now drives it around town for errands. He said he gets about 40 miles per tank and only costs about $3 to fill up, compared to around $90 for his regular car. You know what? I wonder if he has to get plates for that thing.
1: Fox News. I'm Deborah Valentine. The six-day funeral for Iran's late supreme leader, killed by U.S. and Israeli airstrikes, started Saturday. Fox's Trey Yanks reports from Tel Aviv, Israel.
2: The funeral for Iran's late supreme leader, the Ayatollah Khamenei, has been a large display of Iranian propaganda as delegations from around the world traveled to Tehran. The funeral will continue until July 9th with millions of Iranians participating.
1: There have been calls for President Trump's death during the funeral as revenge for the killing of the supreme leader. Paul Pelosi, the husband of former House Speaker Nancy Pelosi, allegedly involved in a hit and run. Fox's Alicia Acuna.
3: The sheriff said, quote, during the investigation, Pelosi admitted to hitting something, but said he didn't know what he had hit, so he kept driving.
1: No charges have yet been filed. 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

0: Cole Swindell, Girl Dad. I'm Bosch. Josh Ross is on the way next. We all love our pizza, right? Well, a new report says where you'll pay the most and least for a simple cheese pizza across the U.S. At the high end, Hawaii tops the list, where a medium pie runs nearly $20. California and Alaska aren't far behind. The Midwest is much easier on your wallet. Indiana ranks as the cheapest state, with an average price of just under $14 for a pie. You know something? Pizza is non-negotiable in my house. My wife, Dawn, doesn't care how much it costs, as long as it shows up at least once a week.
1: A heat advisory in effect for today, with temperatures into the mid-90s. Risk of a storm late in the day, partly sunny for much of it, though. And then we clear back out tonight after a few evening storms, down to the mid-70s. More of the same, though, tomorrow and Tuesday, partly to mostly sunny sky each day. Afternoon storms likely, highs in the mid-90s. I'm meteorologist Phil Spivak with Precision Weather on St. Augustine Country 106.3.
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0: Ella Langley with Be Her. I'm Bosch, having a great time keeping you company on the Sunday. Cranking up Kane Brown and Marshmello now with Miles on It.
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0: Bo Cash with Wrong Hearts. I'm Bosch. Bailey Zimmerman is coming up next. Well, here's some interesting news. Dementia experts are sharing the top foods to add to your plate to lower the risk of dementia. You ready? They say leafy greens like spinach, romaine, and kale are number one, as they're loaded with brain-benefiting nutrients, including folate, vitamin E, and vitamin K. Fatty fish like salmon and sardines are always recommended, along with blueberries. See, it's always that yucky stuff. Ugh. When is this study going to come out that to lower the risk of dementia, we need to eat copious amounts of pizza, burgers, and ice cream? I'm waiting for that one.
1: A mixture of sunshine and clouds through the day with some isolated showers and thunderstorms possible. Temperatures in the mid-90s, a heat advisory in effect for today as the heat index climbs well into the 100s. Isolated showers and thunderstorms end tonight, clearing sky mid-70s. Then tomorrow, pretty good bet for afternoon storms mid-90s again. Tuesday, more of the same. I'm meteorologist Phil Spivak with Precision Weather on St. Augustine Country, 106.3.
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0: Corey Kent and Co. Wetzel, Rocky Mountain Low. I'm Bosch. Morgan Wallen is on the way next. So, Baby Center gets a live look at the names that are trending and falling as thousands of parents register their babies' names on their app in real time. And they're sharing the names that have spiked in popularity so far this year, including names like K-pop Demon Hunters, like Rumi and Zoe. Fiery names like Phoenix and Ember are on the rise, as those inspired by TV show nostalgia, including names from Friends and Grey's Anatomy. See, back in my day, people were a little too influenced by TV to name their kids. Yeah. You know how many of my friends were named Batman and Robin? Seriously.
1: A heat advisory in effect for today with temperatures into the mid-90s. Risk of a storm late in the day, partly sunny for much of it, though. And then we clear back out tonight after a few evening storms, down to the mid-70s. More of the same, though, tomorrow on Tuesday, partly to mostly sunny sky each day. Afternoon storms likely, highs in the mid-90s. I'm meteorologist Phil Spivak with Precision Weather on St. Augustine Country 106.3.
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0: It's brand new music from Russell Dickerson called Worth Your Wild. My name is John Glenn. Welcome to the weekend. Luke Combs, Dan and Shay, David Lee Murphy's Dust on the Bottle coming up here in just a moment. And this is good news coming out of Hollywood. The Hollywood magazine Deadline has confirmed a movie based on Shania Twain's life is in the works. Now, she is on board as a producer. They have a director. We just don't have word yet of who the actor will be that will play Shania Twain yet. But a movie about Shania Twain's humble beginnings to the rise of superstardom is in the works.
1: A mixture of sunshine and clouds through the day with some isolated showers and thunderstorms possible. Temperatures in the mid-90s, a heat advisory in effect for today as the heat index climbs well into the 100s. Isolated showers and thunderstorms end tonight, clearing sky mid-70s. Then tomorrow, pretty good bet for afternoon storms mid-90s again. Tuesday, more of the same. I'm meteorologist Phil Spivak with Precision Weather on St. Augustine Country, 106.3.
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0: the dynamic duo, Dan and Shay, their latest, it's called Say So. Let's check some birthdays for the 5th of July. Country star Dave Haywood of Lady A is celebrating. So is Huey Lewis, Pauly D from Jersey Shore, Eddie Falco from Nurse Jackie, Shohei Ohtani, the pitcher, Catherine Irby from Law & Order fame, Kevin Miles, we know him as Jake from State Farm. He's celebrating a birthday today. If it's your special day today, happy birthday. I hope all your birthday wishes come true this holiday weekend.
1: Fox News, I'm Deborah Valentine. A Haitian immigrant under deportation orders is charged in a fatal crash which killed a Pennsylvania state trooper. Fox's C.B. Cotton.
2: Investigators say this past Wednesday, Michael Bond, an illegal immigrant from Haiti, was driving that tractor trailer which veered off onto the shoulder in Schuylkill County, Pennsylvania, crashing into another semi and fatally striking state trooper Mike Behera.
1: Bond faces a slew of charges, including vehicular homicide. President Trump honoring America 250 in Washington, D.C. on Saturday, speaking at the National Mall.
3: Our country is just getting started because the best is yet to come.
1: President Trump will travel to Turkey this week for the NATO summit. The U.S.-Israel conflict with Iran and the Russia-Ukraine war are expected to be major topics among world leaders attending that meeting. 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

0: Kane Brown with Woman. Now, the man who is known as Jake from State Farm, his name is Kevin Miles. He's celebrating a birthday today. And while I was doing this birthday research, I came across this interesting story about his audition for the commercial for the insurance company. There was a memo when you show up in the audition to be wearing a red shirt and khaki pants. He missed that part of the memo. Showed up, was not in a red shirt and khaki pants, while all the other auditioners were. But yeah, he was so good in his audition that the producers loved him and he got the job. So sometimes the audition or your job or the situation may not start out the way you want, but go through with it and good things will happen. Kevin Miles, the man who plays Jake from State Farm. It's his birthday today.
1: A heat advisory in effect for today with temperatures into the mid-90s. Risk of a storm late in the day, partly sunny for much of it, though. And then we clear back out tonight after a few evening storms, down to the mid-70s. More of the same, though, tomorrow and Tuesday, partly to mostly sunny sky each day. Afternoon storms likely, highs in the mid-90s. I'm meteorologist Phil Spivak with Precision Weather on St. Augustine Country 106.3.
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0: Ella Langley with Morgan Wallen. Their new collaboration is called I Can't Love You Anymore. Thank you for joining us this weekend. My name is John Glenn. Now, this is good news, and I'm hoping we'll get a chance to get this book for Christmas giving, all right? Eric Church did confirm he's working on a book. It's called The Six Strings of Your Life. You know that viral UNC commencement speech he had earlier this spring? Yes, I think that the book was probably already in the works, and he used that to kind of promote it. Maybe. I have not confirmed that fact yet, but this book will be called The Six Strings of Life, and it will dive deeper into the lessons and the experiences from that commencement speech. So if you haven't seen that commencement speech, you should do some internet searching and check that out. It is very cool. But a book from Eric Church called The Six Strings of Your Life, coming soon.
1: A mixture of sunshine and clouds through the day with some isolated showers and thunderstorms possible. Temperatures in the mid-90s. A heat advisory in effect for today as the heat index climbs well into the 100s. Isolated showers and thunderstorms end tonight. Clearing sky mid-70s. Then tomorrow, pretty good bet for afternoon storms mid-90s again. Tuesday, more of the same. I'm meteorologist Phil Spivak with Precision Weather on St. Augustine Country 106.3.
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0: Luke Bryan, She's Country and She Knows It, brand new music from him. Luke will be hosting the 12th annual Crash My Playa Festival this January. He'll have Thomas Rhett and Hardy as his other headliners. Dustin Lynch will do his pool party again. The Friends part of Luke Bryan's 12th annual Crash My Playa Festival include the Brothers Osborne, Gavin Adcock, Brett Young, Avery Anna, Drew Baldridge, Emily Ann Roberts, Lainey Gardner. The Crash My Playa Festival is the 13th through the 16th of January.
1: I'm Carmen Roberts. There were storms, steamy temperatures, and long speeches, but America carried on for its 250th birthday celebration, including President Trump in D.C.
2: For a quarter of a millennium, liberty, justice, equality, self-government, and unmatched prosperity have flourished here as they have never flourished anywhere before. There is nothing like what we are doing.
1: Thunderstorm delayed the D.C. event. Millions of Americans are trying to return home from their 4th of July getaways. Fox's Natalie Chuck is at Chicago O'Hare International Airport.
3: This travel Sunday is going to be the busiest day for this holiday weekend. We've been speaking with travelers this morning. Many of them were proactive, heeding those warnings from experts to get here early.
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0: The Party Man, John Party. It's called Boots Off. Megan Maroney, Florida Georgia Line, Luke Combs will be back in the saddle this hour. Now, the French have given us quite a few things when you think about it. A quality salad dressing, one of my favorite forms of potato. They also gave us the bikini. I only mentioned the bikini today because it was the 5th of July, 1946. A bikini first appeared at a swimming pool in Paris, France. And look what it's gone on to inspire. All the posters on our walls, all the covers of Sports Illustrated, the bikini changing lives each and every day.
1: A heat advisory in effect for today with temperatures into the mid-90s. Risk of a storm late in the day, partly sunny for much of it, though. And then we clear back out tonight after a few evening storms, down to the mid-70s. More of the same, though, tomorrow and Tuesday, partly to mostly sunny sky each day. Afternoon storms likely, highs in the mid-90s. I'm meteorologist Phil Spivak with Precision Weather on St. Augustine Country 106.3.
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